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With so much ice, you can't scroll up. I got a smoking beanies, bottle in bikinis. 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

we learned it about 10 years ago. It's about a man telling this other guy, stay away from my daughter or else I'm going to put you in front of the train and he's going to take your wife. He's going to run away. Welcome to the Tango, the best special from Tucson, Arizona.

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treat this record, the carnival, to all you brothers taking long trips down south, Virginia, Baltimore, all around the world. 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

with a bad man. And she rolling up a wood for me. 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High flying, she be looking good for me. Holding when we in the hood for me. 4-5 under her thigh, we be only doing magic shit. The way that you only imagine it, we're access to the finer things. 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Then they took the chicken down the rain. 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Whoopie, I get it for the good price. You should be envious of. Blowing plenty of drugs. I can show you what it look like. I'm riding slow, smoking good. If you say that I'm the man, riding with the top down, riding slow and smoking door. And the whip getting booed, with the roof dropped down, riding slow and smoking door. I can get it how I want it. I can get it how I need it. Riding slow and smoking door. 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Riding slow and smoking door. Get the blunt about the facility, pack a backwoods, and I put it in the sky. Far from a rookie cookies in the dish, if I got it good, and I'm only blowing with you up, you on my circle. If you go with the click, I hit you with some purple. I'm the one that go and get the hit you with some murder. And I hope you got some with you when I serve. And I'm rolling in the Jag now. Blowing

say that I'm the man. Riding with the top down, riding slow, smoking dope. 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

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The reason why I made you my wife is because you saved me for me, the real me, and love me conditionally, and even with the circumstances that I handed, you still gave me a chance, and that's why I live.

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But I'm sure that you know I give the world for you. 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I know forever seems to be a long time, but that's what I'm seeing when I look into your eyes. 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
1: Oh yes, it is that time, mi gente. I hope that you have your lunch already and are ready to jam with me today on this Friday. Yes, it is. It is Friday and it is now 11:12. I actually turned on my phone. It was 11:11, so I did make that wish. I hope you did too. But it is now 11:12. Yes, and it is Friday, September 11, 2026. We have definitely got to have our prayers today. It is one of those it is one of those days where we get to remember, you know, the awful thing that happened today on 9/11. And you know, we have days like that where we have good memories, bad memories, but today was a very scary day years ago, and I just cannot believe that it's been so long already, 20 some years already of that we had been attacked over in New York, and it's just so sad when you think about it. But our prayers go out to the families who lost a loved one on that day, and our, you know, firefighters that were there, to our first responders that were there to help, you know, anyone that, you know, to make them survive and be here today to talk about it. Although it is the hardest thing to, I'm sure that is the hardest thing to talk about, but sometimes it's better to talk about it than to keep it inside, you know. So FYI, our prayers go out to them today. Don't forget to say a little prayer, you know, take a little time, you know, a few seconds to pray for them, to give them strength, and you know, that we have come this way, this far, to be able to survive this, you know. Although it is a hard thing to remember and a bad thing to remember, but at least we've come this far, mi gente. We have made it, and New York is looking better every day. So on that note, let me say, mi gente, that this young lady right now that I'm about to play, man, this song has made number one like I don't know how many times already. And she has won 9 Grammy Awards already for this song and for her new album. So I just want to congratulate her, and you know what, let's keep it jamming, mi gente. 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So let's do this. Okay, aquí vamos. And you know what, hey, who's choosing Texas? All right, here we go. Ella Langley.

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Your muffin made us in his fast.

back. 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Say yo.

yes, always and forever. I remember that song like it was yesterday. No. Like every time I would hear it on the radio, I would just turn it up and just be there singing it away and fell in love with the song. Yes, all right. It is 11:51 a.m. Good morning, mi gente. You are jamming to your flower in the desert, La Chaparita, on the Lunchbox Music Show. It is now 11:51 a.m. and it is Friday. Yes. Oh my goodness, we made it. It is the end of the week, and we're already headed to the next week. And mañana va a ser el recognition in Guadalupe. It is the 48th annual Pasoyaki Tribe recognition. And man, let me tell you that the celebration is just exciting, just to thinking about it. Although I know that it's everybody puts in a lot of work for it to happen, to make it possible for the community, for everyone to enjoy. So a big old round of applause to y'all, because you do a wonderful job, you know, for us here. And you definitely deserve that big old round of applause. Okay, here we go. Yes, indeed. Yes, yes. So, muchísimas gracias. Thank you for doing all that you do. All the departments, the council, tribal members, and all the community that's, the committee that's involved, getting all this, scheduled in, from Guadalupe and here in Tucson, Arizona, for the Pasoyaki Tribe, that we, all come together and, do our little part, you know. And, as departments, set up out there, and you know, to be able to provide all this good excitement. Yes, and then the kids, the merch that's going to be given out there, you know. And so it's going to be very fun. I like it that it brings us together as a community, as you know, employees that also work for the Pasoyaki Tribe and Casino del Sol. But please do remember that for the evening events, for the concerts, you do need your ID. Okay, so don't forget your tribal ID or your employee ID to be able to enter into the concert. So make sure you have that available for you so that you can enjoy the concert. Yeah, go out there and, you know, bailar, or just chill and relax and enjoy the music. Conjunto Cats and Lázaro Pérez, is the Conjunto, will be out there in Guadalupe tomorrow. And I believe Grupo Generación is going to be playing, Grupo Destino is going to be playing for during the day, and there's going to be a lot of activities for y'all to participate in and to also enjoy. And of course, all the departments that are going to be there handing out pamphlets and answering any questions that you may have, and also, you know, just a little entertainment and blessings, of course, that we'll be receiving in the beginning of this recognition celebration. Okay, so make sure you get there early. It starts at 3 o'clock, 3 to 6 for the day activities, and then the evening is from 7 to 12, I believe. So definitely be out there. I will be out there emceeing for the evening event, and I'll get to enjoy the day event as well. So yes, I will definitely be out there in Guadalupe tomorrow. But then next week we have the actual original celebration for the recognition here in Tucson, Arizona, for the Pasoyaki Tribe. We'll be at the Casino del Sol, yes, in the conference room, and Grupo Control will be there, Los Sociales will be playing there, La Nueva Onda. So I'm not sure if the Cervantes Cuatro will be there. I gotta check that out. Yes, there's gonna be entertainment for sure, and like I said, activities at the Wellness Center for during the day, fun activities, food. They're gonna provide food, of course, and little games for the kids. So it's gonna be a family thing. Definitely go and enjoy this celebration. So you get to see it. It is something to look forward to, right?
every year, gracias a Dios, every year we have this to look forward to and enjoy and be part of, you know, whether you're going to be part of, like, working. That's another thing. That's why I gave that round of applause, because a lot of our employees are going to be there working instead of, you know, enjoying it, like being able to go and enjoy and sit down. Some of them are going to be working out there. So a big round of applause to all the departments that take place in that as well. So you can see. All right. So we're going to continue to be jamming here, and then in a little bit we'll come back with some travel 411 for you, let you know what's happening, what dates to mark on your calendar, and what to look forward to, okay? So let's do that. Aquí vamos con esta cancioncita, and you know what I was looking for right here. Hello, silly. All right, here we go with Diana Ross and Ain't No Mountain High Enough. All right, good morning, mi gente.

Cold. No matter where you are, no matter how far, just call my name. I'll be there in a hurry. On that you can depend.

0: yes, suavecito right there going out to our Google Guru. Yes, saludos Google Guru. I shall see you tomorrow. Yes, that was suavecito, suavecito right there. And, you know, that's your favorite song. Every time I hear that song, it reminds me of you, Google Guru. And I just want to say thank you for all your support that you give us here at KPYT. You tune in to our DJs here and, you know, you let us know what's happening and what we have to Google. And as a matter of fact, we don't have to Google because you're it. You're the Google Guru. So, yeah. All right. So, it is now 12:18 p.m. as I speak, mi gente. It is the afternoon already. We are halfway throughout our day. Yes. And it is a tad hot out there. It is 94 degrees out there. It's going to stay in the double digits. It's not going to be rising up. But, who knows? Tomorrow we might be expecting some kind of rain. A ver, maybe just a few blessings. But, you know, and maybe some clouds. Maybe some clouds. That would be nice. And a little nice cool breeze. But, you know, the temperatures are going to stay in the double digits for sure, for sure. So definitely still stay hydrated and keep that sunscreen on. And, you know, take that umbrella with you and take that moment to take a little time to get cooled off. Okay, you know, don't stay too much out there in the sun, okay? Because you're already shining. You already shine, yeah. So you're already a sunshine, so you can see. All right, so I want to give a little bit of Tribal 411. I want to congratulate our royalty queen, Linda Escalante, and King Louis Burrell for the Elderly Center. Yes, congratulations. They are the 2026-2027 Leoja Center. Leoja Senior Center Royalty. So, muchísimas congratulations to Elizabeth Olga Flores and also to Ralph Guichapa. So, I say, digo que it's so amazing, like I said, that we have all these little, you know, important little celebrations that we do apart from our recognition and, you know, also for our seniors and our youth and, you know, because it's just so beautiful. I think it's just so beautiful that we have that going. They started doing that many years ago, and I love it. I love it that it's an enjoyment to be able to make them feel good and all the dedication that they do to be able to get there. That is amazing. So congratulations to our royal queen and king. Queen and king, yes. And so enjoy it. Enjoy that title. So you look to see. So well deserved. All right. Yes. And then we also have the Casino del Sol hiring events. The next one is going to be on September 24th, 2026 from 12 p.m. to 3 p.m. at Casino del Sol Ballroom. Yes, that's going to be in the ballroom, and that's going to be here in Tucson, Arizona, okay? It's going to be located at 5655 West Valencia Road. And then for they're looking for Cook One, a restaurant manager, HVAC specialist, and IT systems administrator 1 and 2, okay? And you get to meet and greet and also get hired on the spot if you are lucky. Yes, indeed. Dress to impress. Well, you know, just dress nice. Dress nice. Casual attire. That's what, that's a plus, definitely. Okay. But applicants must successfully pass a pre-employment drug and alcohol screening and background investigation. Okay. Just FYI on that one. And, but all goes well. Hey, you're going to start working. So you're going to see. Also to the calendars for peer support specialist training. This is presented by the Basayaki Tribe Health and Social Services Center Spirit Program and Arizona Health. This is going to be located on, this is going to be happening on Tuesday and Wednesdays, okay, October 6th and 7th, 2026, and October 13th and 14th, 2026, and and October 20th and 21st, 2026, from 8 a.m. to 5 p.m. And it's going to be located at 4567 West Jefferson Road, okay? And if you have any questions, you can call 520-879-6060. That number again, 520-879-6060. Yes, yes, yes. And don't forget, tomorrow it is the Guadalupe 48th Annual Pascuayaki Tribe Recognition Celebration. It's going to be happening from 3 to 6. And it's also, that's going to be for during the day, but, and then in the evening, they're going to have entertainment. They're going to have entertainment, yes, in the evening, and that's going to be, I believe, from 7 to 6, okay? So let me read you the agenda here, the event agenda, okay? That's going to be at the the Tianguis Mercado, okay, and that's going to be located at 9201 South Avenida del Yaqui, okay, and it's going to start at 3 p.m. They're going to have the welcome remarks, introduction, blessings of Chairman and Council Senior Royalty, as we were talking right now about them, and at 3:15, it's going to be the mariachi and t-shirt distribution, okay, so if you want to share, you got to be there early. Yes. Okay. And then 3:45, it's going to be the tribal community bands. We're going to have Grupo Generacion and Grupo Destino. And then at 6 p.m. will be the closing remarks. And then at 7, you will join me as I MC for Conjunto Cats and Lazaro Perez y su Conjunto all the way till 12 a.m. Okay. So definitely join us for a day of community culture, music, and celebration. We hope to see you there. Yes, indeed. Okay, mi gente, so let's get back into the music and enjoy. Yeah, all that we have till 1 o'clock. It is now 12:24 p.m. and it is September 11th. You know, I say a little prayer, as I said, you know, for our angels that are still, you know, and their families that are still mourning our last ones for the 911, okay? All right, mi gente, well, we're going to go with some more música here for you. And esta cancioncita se llama Te Ves Buena by De Paranda. Aquí les va, mi gente, by request right here on KPYT 100.3 and KPYU 100.7 in El Paso Village, UMA Radio, the voice of the Pascuayaki Tribe. All right, here we go.
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All right, Texas Latino right there for you, mi gente. That's going to do it for me. And the Lunchbox Music Show is already the, what, now 12:56 p.m. as I speak. Good afternoon, mi gente. I hope you're having a good one. And I hope you enjoyed the music. And, of course, the Lunchbox Music Show was nice having lunch with y'all with Musica con Corazon. All right, mi gente, let's see here. For the 48th Annual Federal Recognition in Guadalupe, tomorrow, September 12th, we will be having, starting at 3 o'clock, it's going to be the daytime activities. It's going to be the welcoming remarks, the opening prayer, and the chairman and the council. And then at 3:15, it's going to be the Marcos de Nesta Mariachi. And then at 3:45, Grupo Destino. And then 4:45, myself, Ensine, and DJ Menona is going to be on the ones and twos. And then at 5 o'clock, it's going to be Grupo Generacion. And then the evening celebration at 6 p.m. to 12 p.m., it's going to start off with the entry welcoming remarks and then opening prayer and chairman and council. Myself at 7 p.m., emceeing, and DJ Elite on the ones and twos. And then entertainment is going to be the MDN Mariachi. And then at 8:30 p.m., Conjunto Cats. And then at 10 p.m., it's going to be myself and DJ Elite Mix. And then finishing it off, it's going to be Lázaro Pérez y su conjunto at 10:30, okay? So we shall see y'all there. The theme is Elders Lead, Youth Rise, and Women Thrive. Eso, así me gusta. Amen to that. All right, I shall see you guys there. Don't forget that this is going to be located at the El Tiaquis Mercado at 9201 South Avenida del Yaqui in Guadalupe, Arizona, okay? I shall see you guys mañana. Mi gente, drive safe, be safe, and have a good day. Nos vemos. It's Friday, so enjoy it. 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

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I know you know this girl by the name of Dan Gale. 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

0: 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My friends are talking about me. Not me, about you.
1: About me?
0: No, but a skeezer.
1: A skeezer? Yeah. Hold on, you don't see.
0: You're not playing better, mommy. See, I like that.
1: So I
0: bet you go to church and you're scared to confess.
1: No, I didn't confess
0: yet. Do you tell the truth, though?
1: Yes.
0: Yeah, right. Yeah, you know what, it's easy. You know what, I got some other stories to say about you. It goes like this.

I leave with that of a man. So I told the girl in Spanish. I said, hey, yeah, I'm a boy. Cause you ain't treating me like I'm some sucker toy. Cause who needs you anyway?

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1: Excuse me, ma'am. 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